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1: 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I like to move it, move it. You like to...

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Right now, I am the DJ. And for the next 5 minutes, I want everybody to get down.